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6: 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AJR at Stir Cove, while Benson Boone rocks the arena at CHI Health Center Omaha. 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
2: 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Memorial Day through Labor Day marks AAA's 100 days of safe driving, encouraging safer choices during the busy summer travel season. AAA reminds drivers that many serious crashes involving teens and impaired driving happen during summer months. Buckling up, limiting distractions, following posted speed limits, and planning ahead for a sober ride are simple actions that help to keep roads safer. Don't drive impaired. Slow down, buckle up, and put the phone down. AAA supports the River.
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5: 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Memorial Day through Labor Day marks AAA's 100 days of safe driving, encouraging safer choices during the busy summer travel season. AAA reminds drivers that many serious crashes involving teens and impaired driving happen during summer months. 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

0: Vandal, Cruising to Self-Soothe. That's her latest off her album that just recently came out called Looking for People to Unfollow. When you want to hear it, and you want to hear it before anybody else, you get it right here. I hope you enjoyed that Staff Spotlight. I'm Sophia John. Till next time, take care.
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2: 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AJR at Stir Cove, while Benson Boone rocks the arena at CHI Health Center Omaha. 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
1: 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That's the river to 44321.

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8: Between 9 and 5, Monday through Friday. After the 14th day, the prize will be given away to another listener. All winners must present positive photo identification to pick up their prize. Winners may send postage required in order to have their prize mailed. Prizes are not transferable and cannot be received in cash. All decisions made by KIWR are final.
10: KIWR may at its discretion cancel or suspend any contest
9: for any reason
8: without providing remuneration.
9: Remuneration?
8: Of any
9: what
8: kind.
9: What the hell is that?
8: Oh, would you shut up? I'm trying to work. Shut up.
11: Like I was saying, if a contest winner over the course of a calendar year wins over $600 in prizes, they will receive a federal 1099 form to use with their taxes.
12: 2-4-9-er.
11: All winners agree to allow KIWR to use their name or physical likeness for station purposes without remuneration of any kind.
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12: 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He's unleashed a hard-hitting new single, and it comes on the heels of 4 months of relentless headlining shows. So let's check it out. Here's Do It For The Love, new from Letdown on 89.7 The River.

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4: 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Memorial Day through Labor Day marks AAA's 100 days of safe driving, encouraging safer choices during the busy summer travel season. AAA reminds drivers that many serious crashes involving teens and impaired driving happen during summer months. Buckling up, limiting distractions, following posted speed limits, and planning ahead for a sober ride are simple actions that help to keep roads safer. Don't drive impaired. 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AAA supports the River.
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5: Between 9 and 5, Monday through Friday. After the 14th day, the prize will be given away to another listener. All winners must present positive photo identification to pick up their prize. Winners may send postage required in order to have their prize mailed. Prizes are not transferable and cannot be received in cash. All decisions made by KIWR are final.
7: KIWR may at its discretion cancel or suspend any contest
6: for any reason
5: without providing remuneration.
6: Remuneration?
5: Of any
6: what
5: kind.
6: What the hell is that?
5: Oh, would you shut up? I'm trying to work. Shut up. Like I was saying, if a contest winner over the course of a calendar year wins over $600 in prizes, they will receive a federal 1099 form to use with their taxes.
8: 2-4-9-er.
5: All winners agree to allow KIWR to use their name or physical likeness for station purposes without remuneration of any kind.
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4: 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Or Ugly Kid Joe tonight at Slowdown. 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And Friday, September 11th, it's the Shadow Ridge Music Festival.
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1: The Reavers are rolling. 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Men's and women's soccer still undefeated as well. Coach Scott Strohmeyer's football squad remains number one in the first NJCAA poll of the year as the Reavers take the show on the road this weekend to play at Coffeyville. The Red Ravens, they were upended in their first contest of the year and drop out of the top 10. They'll be ready for their first home contest. 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
11: 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With Chad Gray of Hell Yeah and Mudvayne on stage at the Bourbon Theater in Lincoln. Or Ugly Kid Joe, tonight at Slowdown. This Saturday, a road trip with Shinedown and Dexter and the Moonrocks at the Nebraska State Fair in Grand Island. 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
1: The Reavers are rolling. 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Men's and women's soccer still undefeated as well. Coach Scott Strohmeyer's football squad remains number one in the first NJCAA poll of the year as the Reavers take the show on the road this weekend to play at Coffeyville. The Red Ravens, they were upended in their first contest of the year and drop out of the top 10. They'll be ready for their first home contest. 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
9: 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Here's Mastodon and Snake.

0: Mastodon, featuring Josh Homme from Queens of the Stone Age on vocals. That's their latest, set to be released on their new album, Marrow Deep, in stores August 28th.
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1: It's 5 o'clock somewhere. Oh, man, Head PE starting us off this morning. Good morning. Hello. Welcome to The Fiasco on 89.7 The River. Good morning. It's Jake. It's Wednesday. Old school Wednesday coming your way with our guy, Skin Man.
2: Ooh, Skin Man.
1: But we're a little under 6 hours for that. So we got things to do in between now and then, including getting you to work and warning you about all the traffic snafus that will be in your way this morning. Already slow traffic on JFK northbound. We won't discuss that, at least right now. We will discuss Shadow Ridge Music Festival. Those tickets coming up during Skin Man's show today. You'll also have a chance to win, with Corey. Man, oh man, he's got a whole bunch of crap today. He's got the good stuff, man, I'm telling you. Union Omaha Soccer, he's got, that's next week. That's not till October. What else does he have? Breaking Benjamin tickets. Hell yes, September 20th. We will get you those tickets later on today. I've got a chance to get qualified for Monday Night Football. If you have not heard, it's the Portable Party Package. What does that even mean? Well, look. Everybody's got a 75-inch TV nowadays, right? Of course you do. And if you don't, chances are you don't have room for it. So we're moving it to set it up where you can fit it. Garage, yard, whatever. The Portable Party Package. I'll have more details coming soon on The River. Good morning.

0: takes time. I'm coming to get you.
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0: Up on the river, there's our guy, Honest Dave, featuring Mr. MGK. It's called Crash First. It's new music. Comes to you at 6:24 here on a Wednesday morning. Currently 69 at the River Studios. 96 for the high. We got ourselves a little heat advisory in the next couple of days. It's going to be toasty. 96. Humidity is up there. More of the same over the weekend as well, although no heat advisory in effect so far for the weekend, cooling down by Monday, only 88 on Monday. So there you go. That's your Labor Day preview up until now. That's right. That's why you don't tank the pool down at the end of in the middle of August. You do it sometime in October when it's cold and the water's freezing. Yeah, and the algae has started, and you're like, oh crap, what do I need? You don't have a pool? You don't understand. That's fine. Don't worry about it, but there's nothing better to wake you up than an ice-cold pool bath in the middle of October. How about the Rock Report? Let's get there.
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0: Well, former Slipknot drummer Jay Weinberg has spoken candidly about seeking mental health support after being fired from the band 3 years ago in an interview with Heart Support. Weinberg described his emotional state as feeling like a tangled ball of rusted barbed wire. Wow. He said finding the right therapist recommended by a close friend felt like unlocking a door. The process was further complicated by his simultaneous hip surgery, leaving him alone with his thoughts during recovery. Weinberg, who became a father earlier this year, continues weekly therapy sessions. He says, none of this is like I'm fixed and I'm all better. He said, I just view it as this is part of being a healthier person. There you go. Coachella 2027 is shaping up early, with industry publication Hits Daily Double reporting that Dua Lipa, Tame Impala, and Fred again are front runners to headline the annual California Festival. Tame Impala would be making their fifth Coachella appearance overall, having previously headlined in 2019. Fred again previously stepped in for Frank Ocean during Weekend 2 back in 2023. Dua Lipa has never performed at Coachella. Many of you Dua Lipa fans already knew that, though. A fourth headliner spot does remain open. SZA's being considered, way more likely than BTS. Oasis, Radiohead are also being floated. And even Miley, which is what Miley Cyrus is going by now. If you didn't know, she's removed her last name and is just a one-word rock star now. Miley. She was reportedly approached but declined. Coachella 2027 takes place April 9th through the 11th, April 16th through the 18th at the Empire Polo Club in Indio, California. Alanis Morissette, we know her, right? Yeah, you ought to know. Alanis has filed a federal lawsuit in California against her former 2025 European tour manager, Karen Urinoff, alleging extortion, fraud, and negligent misrepresentation. The suit claims Urinoff threatened to report fabricated drug trafficking charges to UK police unless Morissette signed off on a 15-year contract with annual raises and bonuses. Wow. Urinoff was arrested by British airport authorities during the tour after authorities flagged a bag containing marijuana and xylazine. The lawsuit also claims Urinoff's hotel booking error cost Morissette $70,000. Morissette is seeking repayment of more than $75,000 plus punitive damages and has requested a jury trial. Wow. What the hell, man? Supposed to be somebody you trust. Apparently not. Karen. Of course her name's Karen, even if she spells it with two E's.
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0: Hey, good morning. Let's check that traffic at 6:31. What's going on the road so far today? The only thing reported on the total traffic tip line is construction. Northbound JFK between, wow, lots of brake lights this morning already. Just pulled up the cam. You're going to see brake lights just in front of 370, south of 370, all the way midway through Cornhusker. Again, slow going

sounds like your talent stats on a broadcast. Do you know that's how it works, right? Well, not talent stats, official stats. You got to tell the truck what the score is, right? So if the visitor is winning, you say it's 10 over 7. And if it's tied, you say 10 over 10. I don't think that's what this song is about. New music comes out from Royal Blood in November. It's called Dead Company. Brand new on the river. Hell yes, brother. Let's do it. Yeah. Take a listen. Let us know what you think. 897theriver.com. 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Good morning. Hopefully your Wednesday's going great so far. Rest in peace, Tony.

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He wants to, but just turn the lights up, man. Beauty's only a light switch away, all right? That one's about body image, by the way, in case you were curious as to what that song would be about. Yeah, it's true. 643, 96 today. It's going to be a hot one. 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Again, you can see them on Facebook, all of their food trucks and things they've got going on. 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Currently, here at the River Studios, earlier we had 69 degrees, and currently we have 69 degrees. It's not as fun to say. Sophia is on vacation, so I don't know. It really gets her goat, so... did you know she's got goats? It's true. I know. I don't know what their names are and whether or not they're useful. Perhaps she just puts them in the yard and they eat the grass. All right. Barbarians of California, as Sophia would say, this concert is going to be unhinged next Friday at the Waiting Room, along with their friends, Squint, Arn for Apocalypse, and our friends, The Tale Untold. Again, it's one of many shows on Friday, September the 11th. We'll tell you all about the Shadow Ridge Music Festival coming up. But first things first, let's play the Barbarians of California and their latest off of Megatons. 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This one's called Earthquake, and it's on 89.7 The River.

0: 89.7 The River featuring buddies Wiz Khalifa and G Love, who was just in the Metro last week. That's Slightly Stupid. It's Backseat Driving at 6:54 here on the Morning Fiasco Wednesday morning. Hopefully the drive in going well so far for you. We do have slow traffic on the JFK. We'll talk all about that coming up in a full check of traffic, which is brought to you by the 8th Annual Shadow Ridge Music Festival. It's going down next Friday. Friday, September the 11th, Shadow Ridge 188th and Pacific, Blues Traveler headlining the joint, Gin Blossom, Spin Doctors, The Samples, tons of food trucks, beverages, etc. Those tickets are available through ShadowRidgeMusicFestival.com. Again, it's the Shadow Ridge Music Festival back for its 8th year next Friday, September the 11th, with Blues Traveler, Gin Blossoms, and more. All right, that's traffic check coming at you. Currently 69 degrees. Here at the River Studios. Sports time.
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0: Well, we're into September, and the September call-ups have begun in Major League Baseball. Really, one race in question between the Astros and the Rangers in the AL West. Otherwise, like a three-game lead is the closest in a couple of divisions. But the wild card is heating up. You've got the Yankees, Red Sox, and Guardians. With, the Rangers, Orioles within striking distance of a game and a half back in the AL. On the National League side, Philly, Chicago, San Diego currently in the hunt. Arizona just a half a game back. Miami, St. Louis, Pittsburgh, they got chances, but let's be honest, probably not going to happen. We'll see how the final month of the season goes. Last night's play, you see Tampa 6-2 over the New York Mets. Cincinnati grabs a win 4-3. We had, that's over San Diego. Couple of big scoring games last night included Pittsburgh over San Francisco, 13-12. Minnesota puts up 15 runs against the Detroit Tigers. Other double-digit winners last night, St. Louis. They go to L.A., a late-night game. Josh Baez, another home run for the Cardinals. The rookie leads the Birds to a 13-8 winner over the Dodgers. Other winners last night include, Cleveland, Washington, Seattle, Miami beats Kansas City down at Kauffman Stadium. Milwaukee over the Cubs 9-4. Texas, the White Sox, also Colorado, the Yankees, and Philly victorious in Major League Baseball last night. We're one night away from really the college football season kicking off in earnest. Couple of ranked teams in action tomorrow, including number 25 Missouri hosting Arkansas Pine Bluff. Mizzou, big favorite in that one, 54.5 points. Utah, they're 21st in the latest poll. They will host Idaho, another big favorite there, 35.5 points. Big Ten action from Minnesota, they'll host Eastern Illinois. UAB will travel to Champaign and face Illinois. And Rutgers will host Massachusetts. Colorado, Georgia Tech should be an entertaining game as well. That one at 7 o'clock on ESPN. Again, that's tomorrow night in NCAA football. Tiger Woods, y'all, plans to change his not guilty plea in a DUI case stemming from a rollover crash in Florida. In March, Woods' Land Rover clipped a truck, rolled onto its side. The legendary golfer arrested for drinking and driving. He pleaded not guilty to DUI in the case and now is expected to change that plea. Why? I don't know. Apparently, that's what they've negotiated. So, anyway, Tiger Woods, man, he was on top of the world. And then, he went to Village Inn or wherever it was. Yeah. Sometimes you can't help it. The bacon's just extra good there.
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0: Woo! It's traffic time here on The River. What's going on? Total traffic tip line. It was telling me earlier, JFK northbound between Capehart and Cornhusker is slow. They are, that is correct. Road construction preventing people from moving smoothly there. Eastbound Dodge, as we jump out west, beginning to fill in. We'll keep an eye on that as the morning goes. Still passing well. Northbound, southbound on the 680 looks okay. Looks like some brake lights just past Pacific toward Dodge. No surprise there. You've got brake lights as well just past Giles on I-80 eastbound as we roll into the city between 680 and 480. You have got the usual slowdowns around 72nd Street. Not too bad as of right now. Brake lights approaching 72nd westbound 80 as well. Nice sunrise. What else do we look at here? Westbound 80 ramp from the Kennedy is slow going as well. We had slow traffic earlier into the blender, but it is fine now. Again, the big spot right now this morning is northbound JFK. Again, the road construction preventing traffic from moving smoothly. Okay. Anything else you see, please call it in. The total traffic tip line is open at 402-551-2277. And again, your traffic brought to you by our friends out west at 188th and Pacific at Shadow Ridge. 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Full lineup there as well. Doors open at 5. The show begins around 5:30 with the samples. Then the Spin Doctors will roll on. Little Miss Can't Be Wrong. Jen Blossom's there as well. And Blues Traveler will cap the night. Again, it's all at 188th and Pacific, the Shadow Ridge Music Festival. You can win tickets today with our guy, Skin Man.
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0: So have your ear locked right here to the radio. We'll get you new music in between now and then, including this one from a band called Cigarettes at Sunset. Not many people still smoke, but these guys do. I don't know if they do or not. I guess we'll have to ask them sometime. It's Gasoline, and it's new music right here on 89.7 The River.

It's 89.7 The River, music from Cage the Elephant. New album perhaps coming. We don't know the details of it yet, but details may be out next week. Rumors of another single coming from Cage the Elephant on September the 9th, which would be 1 week from today. 713, heat advisory in effect for today and tomorrow. 96 for the high. The humidity got to be kicking us right in the butt, so get ready for that. Overnight lows in the mid to upper 70s. Yeah, it feels, it's still summer, and it feels just like that, right? It feels pretty, if you like the hot weather, it's great. If you're ready for football weather, it's not so great. You can't really have a fire pit when the world feels like it's on fire. You've heard of the Anheuser-Busch theft, right, from the distribution center in California. A semi-truck loaded with Pabst Blue Ribbon, 50,000 cans of beer. PBR is offering to let that be returned with no questions asked. On Saturday, it was 18 days. So Sunday, Monday, Tuesday, Wednesday. So now they've got 14 days. And roughly 44 minutes to be exact to return the 40,000 pounds of stolen beer. No questions asked. The company is also offering an undisclosed reward amount to anyone who helps solve the case. PBR says, we don't fault you for wanting to brag to your friends how much PBR you have. We just wish you obtained it the honorable way. P.S. This is real, and we are deadly serious. So I guess they could return it. Maybe. I don't know. What do you pull the heist of a century with all those beers just in time for the college football season, and then they're like, hey, we want this beer back. And your friends, are they rats? You got to find out if your friends are rats or not. Got to find out if your friends are rats. We got music from Mother coming up. Here's Kurt Dimer. He's in deep on 89.7 The River. Good morning.

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0: 89.7 The River. If you want to see them on tour, you got to go to Switzerland. That's where they will be this weekend and next weekend as well. Switzerland, Mother, It's My Love, the EP. The same title, M period, O period, D period, H period, E period, R period. It's hard to do. Anyway, Mother, 724, good morning. Heat advisory in effect through mañana. 96 for the high both days. Currently at the River Studios, we are creeping. We're creeping towards it. That 70-degree mark. In fact, we are up and over at 71 degrees as we speak to you right now. 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Also, we got advice. Or do we? Would you call it advice? I don't know. Maybe wear clothes if you're a DoorDash driver. There's my advice. A Houston man named Keontae Matlock was shocked when his Ring camera showed his DoorDash driver dropping off his BK completely buck naked. His BK completely BN. Matlock initially thought the driver was wearing a onesie. What would be worse? Then realized, nope, nothing underneath. The driver left before Matlock reached the door. He refused to eat the food. DoorDash refunded him and permanently banned the driver from the platform. Police say the footage could be useful if an investigation follows. It's hot in Houston. All right, you got to be comfortable while you work. Good thing he wasn't ordering like wiener schnitzel or something, right?
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0: The Reavers are rolling. 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Men's and women's soccer still undefeated as well. Coach Scott Strohmeyer's football squad remains number one in the first NJCAA poll of the year as the Reavers take the show on the road this weekend to play at Coffeyville. The Red Ravens, they were upended in their first contest of the year and drop out of the top 10. They'll be ready for their first home contest. The game can be heard right here on the River. 10:30 pregame, 11 o'clock kick. 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
0: It's brought to you by Shadow Ridge Music Festival next Friday night. Blues Traveler, Gin Blossoms, and more, including The Spin Doctors. Yeah, two princes will be there. I know. What can you do? What can you? Sample's going to open the show just before 5:30. Here's what we got on the TTL. The Total Traffic Tip Line says slow traffic out west, eastbound Dodge between 192nd and 156th Street. So get ready to take your time there as you roll into the 680 interchange. Also a little bit busy. 680 northbound, southbound. Looks like it's moving okay. Even at that Dodge Street construction, approaching Dodge Street on the northbound side, you're okay as well. As we roll out into the interstate system, slow traffic between 96th and 72nd. If you're working eastbound, if you're rolling westbound, you're going to see brake lights approaching 72nd Street, but it's still moving as it should. The westbound 80 ramp from the JFK is backed up a little bit, a little slow into the blender as well at L Street. Where else are we looking? Oh, yeah. Northbound bad between Capehart and Cornhusker. Just be ready, all right? 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It's next Friday night out at 188th and Pacific. 7:30 straight up with music from Modest Mouse. They'll be in town the end of this month. That's right, September 25th out at the Astro. 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

97 The River coming up on the 20th birthday of that song from Finger 11. It's called Paralyzer at 741. I've got good news for you folks that don't want to be clocked by Flock. German designer Simon Weckert has created a colorful shirt designed to fool AI-powered surveillance cameras into failing to recognize the wearer as a person. The bizarre pattern developed through repeated AI testing, adjusting it until the camera's confidence in detecting a human essentially was like, we don't know what it is. To people, it looks like an ugly Hawaiian shirt. And to some AI systems, apparently, it's like the invisibility cloak from Harry Potter. Puppet, what do you think about that? Interesting, for sure. Heat advisory today, tomorrow, 96 both days. By the time we get to Monday for Labor Day, it will cool down slightly, 88 for the high, but mid-90s until then. So brace yourself for it. We'll see if the heat advisory is continued into the weekend. I think the humidity will be just a little bit better. Yeah, it'd be a bad weekend to have to go bagpiping, wouldn't it? Sure, why not? 71 right now with Avatar. It's 89.7 The River.

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1: 89.7 The River. It's called Die for You. From Ashes to New is the band, and it's coming to you. It's 7:54 here on the Fiasco, approaching 8 o'clock. The roads not getting any better as we get toward that 8 o'clock. We'll check them in just a moment or two. Are you properly accessorized today? Are you seriously? Do you have everything you need? Do you feel good about your look, your fit? Did you do a fit check this morning? Yeah, I didn't either. Look, it's early in the morning when I leave the house, and I'm just like, do I have pants on? Great. Do they have a hole in the crotch? Yes. Do I need to have them sewn up? Yes. I'm still wearing them today. Yeah. And then, you know, something to cover that hole up. So there you go. That's what my fit check is today. Pair of shoes, check. Do I have my rotisserie chicken package purse? What? Many people eat a rotisserie chicken from Costco or Sam's or Walmart, apparently. I know Skin Man, a big fan.
2: Ooh, Skin Man.
1: 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Walmart has launched a rotisserie chicken purse. 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Designed to look like the plastic container that the chicken comes in. It is a fake freshness guaranteed label. Comes in two flavors. Purple for traditional chicken and orange for lemon pepper. There are tiny accessories as well, including mini chickens and a hot sauce charm. The purple version reportedly started selling out almost immediately, with shoppers calling it the season's new it bag. What's wrong with us, man? Seriously. Seriously. This is a thing that people are buying. Just buy the rotisserie chicken and then get a stapler and you know, those packages that come in with the plastic, you get it, and staple that. Then you got a purse. Then you don't have to pay extra for it. And then if you're feeling a little dry, you just rub your fingers inside the purse, put a little grease on your face. God, we live in a stupid time.
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8: 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Or Ugly Kid Joe tonight at Slowdown. 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
1: 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Memorial Day through Labor Day marks AAA's 100 days of safe driving, encouraging safer choices during the busy summer travel season. AAA reminds drivers that many serious crashes involving teens and impaired driving happen during summer months. Buckling up, limiting distractions, following posted speed limits, and planning ahead for a sober ride are simple actions that help to keep roads safer. Don't drive impaired. 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
11: 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Traffic on the River.
1: Traffic time coming at you, 8 o'clock, straight up. Northbound 75, we'll get there. It's bad, as it has been since the construction started. All right, out west on eastbound Dodge. Oh, boy, look at that. Heavy traffic from 100 and where are we at here? From 192nd all the way to I-680. There's a disabled vehicle as well. Eastbound Dodge at 168th Street. You can push that all the way back to 204th Street now on those delays. Just a heads up there. Blair High Road southbound between State and I-680. You got stop and go traffic there. Northbound JFK between Capehart and Cornhusker due to road construction. Also reported slow traffic I-680 southbound between Maple and Pacific. Eastbound 80 between Q and 72nd Street. Westbound 80 between 480 and 60th. And there's a disabled semi on the right shoulder, I-80 westbound, right at the 680 split. Anything else you see, call it in. The total traffic tip line open at 402-551-CARS. 551-2277, that's the number in. Again, 8 o'clock, 71 right now, on our way to a high of 96. Heat advisory in effect. 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Blues Traveler, Gin Blossoms, Spin Doctors. The samples will open the show just before 5:30 on next Friday, September the 11th. Maybe I'll see you there. All right, I'll give you a high five. I'll be throwing t-shirts out and saying some things in the microphone. They're like, hey, say some things. And I'll be like, some things. Ah! Here's music from Hozier now on 89.7 The River. As we get into the 8 o'clock hour, more useless information for your brain. But that's okay. We'll keep it light on your way to your job, which should be harder than the drive-in. Trying to make it easier for you. 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Good morning.

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Say, Foo Fighters, 8:16. We do have a couple of issues, stop-and-go traffic in a couple of spots. Let's see here. Right lane blocked, stop-and-go traffic eastbound Dodge, right at 168th Street, and stop-and-go traffic JFK northbound between Capehart and Cornhusker. We'll get you a full check of it coming your way after more great new music, including the Mid-America Center headliners for this month, September the 20th, part of the River Summer Concert Series presented to you by AAA. They are online at AAA.com/safety. That new one from Breaking Benjamin comes your way after a couple others. Five Finger to start. Here is Eye of the Storm. 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

0: 89.7 The River. Still looking for a name on that new album from Breaking Benjamin. That is the second single from the seventh album. It's the first not to feature Sean Foist on drums following his departure late last year. Okay, so there you go. Who's on drums, you ask? James Castles of Asking Alexandria, who filled in for the touring drummer up until earlier this year. Yeah, what's going on? It is music from Breaking Benjamin. They'll be in town on September 20th along with Chevelle and Starset. It is 8:27, and we've got all sorts of traffic issues. Eastbound 80 looking stacked. We'll check that when we come back after a quick break. We'll look at traffic right after this on The Morning Fiasco. It's 89.7 The River.
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0: All right, check of traffic, 8:31, okay? Here's what we've got. All sorts of red on the total traffic zip line. We'll start up northwest, Blair High Road southbound. At 103rd Street, we've got an accident. The left lane is blocked. Stop and go traffic from 108th. A heads up there if you're trying to get on the interstate or get through in that general direction. Eastbound Dodge semi-truck is broken down. Yeah, it says vehicle. It's a whole semi-truck, guys. Right lane is closed under the 168th Street overpass. So just a heads up there. If you're eastbound on Dodge, you're going to have to move over to those two left lanes on Dodge, and we've got stop-and-go traffic on the JFK northbound between Capehart and Cornhusker. Slow traffic also in the on the interstate system eastbound 80 between Q Street and 72nd. Disabled vehicle on the right shoulder, again, I-80 eastbound after 680, and to say another disabled semi, I-80 westbound right at I-680. Anything else you see, call it into the Total Traffic Tip Line, again, open at 402-551-2277. Again, eastbound Dodge right now, right lane is closed, including the shoulder, due to a disabled semi-truck right under the 168th Street overpass, and you've got construction on 75 northbound. That's creating issues there. The accident on Blair High Road is at 103rd Street, so stop-and-go traffic from 108th Street. All right, left lane's blocked in that area. 832, birthdays on the way, and of course, we've got more music. Did you see this band in town on Monday? I know some people that did. They enjoyed it. They were surprised. It was a sitting down show. Oh, really? Is that's where we're at now, is it? Keanu on the bass for Dogstar, All In Now on the River.

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0: 89.7 The River Music from In This Moment, which the new album came out last Friday. That one with Dayseekers' Rory Rodriguez assisting there. Your weather today, heat advisory in effect. 96 today, 96 tomorrow. That heat advisory lasting through late tomorrow on your Thursday. Today, though, it's an old school Wednesday. Of course, Skin Man.
1: Ooh, Skin Man.
0: Yeah, Skin Man's got all your old school tracks today beginning at 12 noon. We are just over 3 hours away from that. We've got more morning music coming as well from The Warning. That's our pick of the week. It'll be here at or before 9 o'clock. Get ready for that one. Again, very good album. And yesterday, somebody was like, I couldn't understand what they were saying. It doesn't matter. It rocked. We'll take another listen off of their new album coming up. Your traffic situation on eastbound Dodge has been alleviated. Those lanes are open now, which means that now there's just some traffic residue from that earlier accident or from that earlier stalled semi. All right, we'll keep an eye on traffic as we move along in the morning. Your traffic, by the way, today and all this week has been brought to you by the 8th Annual Shadow Ridge Music Festival. It's going on next Friday with Blues Traveler, Gin Blossom, Spin Doctors, and more. You got a chance to win tickets today during the nooner with Skin Man.
1: Ooh. Skin Man.
0: Yeah, well, it's in the background. You heard it a little bit, right? Let's say you want to try it again?
1: Ooh, Skin Man.
0: Thank you. Thank you. We'll keep the producer this time around. Currently 74 here at the River Studios with music from In Color. It's The River.

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1: 89.7 The River, Buffalo traffic jam. You could argue that Bozeman might be similar to Maryville. Probably a few more things to do in Bozeman than in Maryville. But the motto was, down at Maryville, Maryville sucks, let's party. If you are a resident there and you enjoy the town, that was just college kids talking. We didn't know what we were saying, all right? So anyway, yeah, you got the idea, right? It is music from Buffalo Traffic Jam, two dudes that met in Bozeman and then decided to put some things together. Their Pictures of You album is out now, and I don't think they're going to school anymore. Maybe they are. Maybe they're remote learning. That's what it is.
2: Well, well, well, you've made it to another one.
3: Happy birthday!
2: It's your birthday. Let's see who you share it with.
1: Ring da ding ding ding ding. Happy birthday if you're celebrating today, September the 2nd of 2026. Whose birthday is it for famous people? Terry Bradshaw, who took a couple of hits to the dome. Of course, he has been on TV for a long time after he played quarterback for the Pittsburgh Steelers. He's 78 today. Former tennis player, Hall of Famer, Jimmy Connors, 74 years old. Salma Hayek, we know her, right, from all sorts of movies. Desperado, The Hitman's Bodyguard. She was also in Dogma. She is 60 years old today. Keanu Reeves, who was just here Monday with Dogstar. He is celebrating his 62nd birthday today. Was in the John Wick movies, the Matrix movies, obviously Speed, which helped to put him on the Mac. Mark Harmon, actor from St. Elsewhere and other things, including NCIS, 75 years old. Lennox Lewis, British heavyweight boxer, 61. Keyboardist for Toto, Steve Porcaro, who has done many, many other things other than play for Toto, 69 years old. Spencer Smith, former drummer for Panic at the Disco, is 39. And Cedric Casey Haley, member of Jodeci and KC and JoJo, is 57 years old today. Happy birthday to Cedric, who's celebrating birthday number 57. Who else do we have? Phil Cook, it's your birthday today, buddy. Happy birthday to you yesterday. I missed you. I'm sorry. Apologize. Also, happy birthday to my friend Jamie, who used to work here at Iowa Western. She is celebrating her birthday today. If you're celebrating, happy birthday to you. Hopefully it's a great one. You get to do what you want to do. Remember, even if your family doesn't want to do that, it's your birthday. Screw them, all right? Don't sacrifice just because you know that they won't like what you want to do. Go do what you want to do, all right? It's your birthday, not theirs, all right? Similar to your wedding. It ain't their business. Birthdays and weddings, a whole different thing, though. My God, so different.
4: You're still in bed? Come on, get up!
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1: All right, it's time for the pick of the week. It's properly brought to you by Homer's Music Stores, Jackson Street in the Old Market. A little rain in the area, by the way. Just pointed that out to you. I don't know where that came from. Wasn't forecasted, but it should burn off quickly. 96 for the high today. Your album is Everything's Falling. It is the new one from The Warning. 12 songs, about 40 minutes long. Track number 2 today is what we'll be hearing. It is called Perfect Daughter. And it comes to you right here on 89.7 The River, where new music starts.

89.7 The River. Yes, that is music from The Warning, the trio out of Mexico. The new album, Everything's Falling, is in stores, available to stream, yada, yada, yada. And that track is called Perfect Daughter. It's number 3. The track, the listing, whatever you want to find it on vinyl, it's there. Again, great music from The Warning. Really liking this band and excited to bring you new music this week on The Pick of the Week. All right. So that does it for today as far as The Pick of the Week goes. We'll have another one mañana, tomorrow. So strap in because we've got more new music, including this hour. We will drop some new track from Barbarians of Cat. Now, that's an older track. What do we want to do? You want some Bill Murray? Yeah, we'll get that in the mix. Bill Murray, we can do that. Theory of a Dead Man's latest, and we'll hit some Nickelback for you as well. No, brace yourself. Get ready. This is also new. This one from another up-and-coming band called The Paradox. They're a lot of fun as well. It's called I Kinda Like That. Proceed with Caution, the EP to follow their debut album. It's now on The River. Good morning. It's

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9: 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The Red Ravens, they were upended in their first contest of the year and drop out of the top 10. 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

89.7 The River. You play your games, huh? Greta Van Fleet from the Palace for the People release. It's on its way here. It's still a month out and change. October 9th, the street date. Welcome to Wednesday. We'll celebrate that Shadow Ridge Music Festival that's coming up a week from this Friday by loading it up with some of the bands. They all fit right into what we're doing on an old school Wednesday. We're talking about Blues Traveler, Gin Blossoms, Spin Doctors, and the Samples too. Plus, I've got some Linkin Park tickets. That's Unshatter, the new documentary that's in theaters for a limited run coming at the end of September. We've got opportunities to win those all this week as well. In fact, I got some Linkin Park ready to go shortly. It is from the From Zero release from 2024. Noah Kahan's new music, that's on the way too. And we're going to Fix Your Face right now. MGK and Fred Durst of Limp Bizkit getting together for this collab on 89.7 The River.

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0: 89.7 The River, safe and sound. They're shined down from their 8 release. Here they come, just days away. That road trip for you, if you're interested. Shows in Grand Island coming up on Saturday night, part of the Nebraska State Fair celebration. Their special guest, Dexter and the Moonrocks. It's visible right there online. 89.7theriver.com, the concerts and events page. You are going to see there, of course, the Shadow Ridge Music Festival, which is coming a week from this Friday. Tickets for that during lunch today, the Old School Nooner. And the Lincoln Park. We just had one of those new songs with Emily on the vocals. The new documentary directed by Joe Hahn. It is Unshatter. And it is in theaters for a limited time starting at the end of the month. There's a couple of places in the metro that are going to have it. And we have some tickets for that as well. It basically tells you what the band was up to during that 7-year hiatus. And then after getting together and starting that big tour after they had that countdown on their website. So, Lincoln Park fans can look forward to that. We'll give you a chance to win. 712-328-8970. If you got an old school pick, we'll dial it up during the lunch hour. As we get into one here in just a few from the Barbarians of California, who will be here on Friday the 11th. Got some rage and a perfect circle and a staff pick courtesy of Stephen Wilson Jr. That's next on 89.7 The River.
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0: Tonight, the middle of the week, and you've got options. With Chad Gray of Hell Yeah and Mudvayne on stage at the Bourbon Theater in Lincoln. Or Ugly Kid Joe, tonight at Slowdown. 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
8: 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We'll get into some new music from Stephen Wilson Jr. Dude's out on the road and still throwing us some new music when he can. Already 3 songs with no home yet. And this will be the 3rd one. It's called Hardwired featuring Miranda Lambert on back and vocals. Here's Stephen Wilson Jr. on 89.7 The River.

0: 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And I love that little Pixies drop you put in there at the end. Awesome stuff.
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89.7 The River, your anchor for alternative and rock. The Great Divide from Noah Kahan, the new release. That one's called Doors. Halfway home in the 10 o'clock hour, we got Old School Wednesday on the horizon. It's warm out there again today. In fact, the heat advisory that we were talking about yesterday is officially kicking in at 1 o'clock and goes through tomorrow at 7 p.m. There's a slight chance for a little shower here today as well. High around 96, plenty of sunshine. Overnights, not a whole lot of relief. Mid-70s for the lows, and then a chance for some showers and thunderstorms tomorrow early. Then sunny and highs in the mid to upper 90s once again for Thursday. This continues, by the way, all the way into the weekend, these 90s and the humidity. Right now here at the River Studios, we're hanging in there. 81 degrees, mostly cloudy skies, and this one showed up recently from A Perfect Circle. Not a lot of other information about a full-on release. We'll take what we can get. Here's new music called Starless.

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0: 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Coming up on Friday, the 11th of September, it's Earthquake. New track from the Barbarians of California. Aaron from AWOL Nation bringing his new act to the waiting room. This is happening now in less than 10 days, right? 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Squint Arm for Apocalypse and the Tale Untold. 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And it's right there on the concerts and events page, too, 89.7theriver.com. You'll see them all there. The Urge coming in October, Blue October in December, and everything between now and the end of the year. And then into next year, it's a never-ending cycle. 89.7theriver.com for all of that. 712-328-8970 for a pick for Old School Wednesday. We're just over an hour out from that. New music standing by from Cigarettes at Sunset. Also one from Royal Blood. That's new. And the latest two called Loser. Tame Impala with new music next on 89.7 The River.
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89.7 The River. It's called Gasoline. That is Cigarettes at Sunset from their new release. They hail from Boone, North Carolina. On our way to lunch now in less than 60 minutes. It is nothing but old school action today. Tickets for the upcoming Shadow Ridge Music Festival on September 11th. We've got those. Also, tickets for the end of the month when Unshatter, a brand new Linkin Park documentary film, is in theaters for a limited engagement. So hang around for that, 712-328-8970. You can lob me a call, pick one out. I'll put it on the list, see what we can see. Royal Blood's got new music for you shortly. Gorillaz 2 and Beartooth. 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

0: 89.7 The River. It's called 10 Over 10, Royal Blood. Brand new from their upcoming Dead Company release November 13th for that. Working our way up to that lunch hour here in about 45 minutes. That old school nooner. We're into the month of September. And look at this. For those who were at the show a few months back, Hailstorm and Kurt Dimer over at the Astro Amphitheater. Well, Kurt is doing some new work with something called Hellbilly Hollow, a brand new film as the carnage comes to town. There's going to be a private screening, and then Kurt and the band are going to play too. It's on Sunday, September 20th at the Waiting Room. For information and tickets, which are comped, by the way, 897theriver.com for the details. We are, of course, going to get some people in for this. Again, won't cost you anything, but you do have to RSVP. See how that works? Spend an evening with us on a Sunday night, September 20th at the Waiting Room. It's Kurt Dimer and Hellbilly Hollow with your radio station. Here comes lunch and the old school nooner. We'll drop in something brand new from In This Moment before that. Also one from The Warning and the music of Korn. That's on the way too with 89.7 The River. 89.7 The River and Maplewood Lanes at 102nd and Maple are ready to strap on the rented shoes once again.
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1: The Reavers are rolling. 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Men's and women's soccer still undefeated as well. Coach Scott Strohmeyer's football squad remains number one in the first NJCAA poll of the year as the Reavers take the show on the road this weekend to play at Coffeyville. The Red Ravens, they were upended in their first contest of the year and drop out of the top 10. They'll be ready for their first home contest. The game can be heard right here on the river. 10:30 pregame, 11 o'clock kick. 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

89.7 The River, there they are, the number one holder of the top rock song in the nation these days as far as spins go. They got a number one song is what I'm really trying to say. Easy for me, right? The Warning today, Kerosene from their Everything's Falling release, which just came out last week. So congrats to them on getting to the top spot. 712-328-8970. You can't pick anything from The Warning today because that album is brand new. When we're talking about Old School Wednesday, it's on the way here in about 30 minutes. The brand new one from In This Moment in just mere moments. It's warming up out there. In fact, as we get into the afternoon hours, they say starting at 1 o'clock, your heat advisory becomes official today. It was warm yesterday. It was warm on Monday. It's going to be warm the rest of the week. Mid to upper 90s the entire run. That's what's happening. Later on tonight, 76. Chance for some rain tomorrow. Clearing out and highs in the mid-90s again for Thursday. Right now here at the River Studios, we're up to 85, the heat index closer to 90 at this point. The Old School Nooner is standing by, a couple of chances to win for you too, but first we might as well be strangers. Brand new from the Gold album featuring Wednesday. 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

0: 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I want to believe. It's like the old X-Files, right? I want to believe. In this moment, from the upcoming Witch release. Actually, it just came out last Friday, so it's available. And that one does feature Rory from Dayseeker with some additional vocals. That seems to just be the thing these days. Let's have ourselves a collaboration. Why not? How about you and I? We collaborate on the playlist here for the next 2 hours, starting at noon. That's where you come in. The All Request Old School Nooner. Now, if you've been listening, you've heard our summer concert series promo where we spotlight some of the shows that are happening either today, tomorrow, the next day, within the next week, things like that. Part of our summer concert series, of course, with AAA online, AAA.com/safety. Now, the Hollywood Undead show within this moment is not until October, so that'd be more of a fall concert series gig. But there are other events that are happening today, including Chad Gray of Mudvayne and Hell Yeah down in Lincoln at the Bourbon. Some old school Mudvayne is probably in your future. Also, U to the K to the J to Slow Down tonight here in the Metro. And then some. Shinedown, of course, coming up this weekend. That's a roadie out to Grand Island for the Nebraska State Fair. We can spotlight all of those and then some, maybe an anniversary or two. Let's see what we got. 712-328-8970, the old school Nooner. It is on the way, as is that brand new one from Shinedown, since we mentioned them. How about Young Again? We'll get to it next on 89.7 The River.
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5: Oh, yeah. Time for lunch here on a Wednesday. And, man, it's warming up out there, isn't it? It's the Old School Nooner for your lunch hour, 712-328-8970. Number's good for requesting songs. It's also good for winning when we have those opportunities, which we do. Not just yet, but we do have them. Linkin Park on Shatter, a brand new film, a documentary for the band, opening later this month, and a limited run in theaters is the only place to see it. We've got the tickets for that. Plus the Shadow Ridge Music Festival, a week from this Friday. We've got tickets for that as well. Shadow Ridge, 188th and Pacific, 712-328-8970. On this day, today, September 2nd, National VJ Day. That stands for Victory Over Japan from World War II. They actually surrendered on August 15th. A couple of nuclear bombs will kind of put you in that mood, I guess, but the official signing of the surrender took place on September 2nd, officially ending WW2. So you would think something like that would be all on its own, but nope, it's also National Blueberry Popsicle Day. Kudos to whoever suggested that. You got stones, my friend. Beck is riding in lonesome with the new music coming to you at the Steelhouse Omaha before too long. We've got some old school Beck for you in just a couple of minutes. REM 2 and here's some cracker. It's called Teen Angst. It's Old School Wednesday on 89.7 The River.

89.7 The River. You know what I'm saying, man? That is Mellow Gold music. Can you even believe 32 years in counting for that one? Mellow Gold from Beck with Loser. Of course, he's got tour plans that do include a stop here in the metro. Are you ready for it here? It's not that far away. Steelhouse Omaha has set it up for Saturday, October 3rd, the Ride Lonesome Tour with Beck. It's on the concerts and events page, 897theriver.com. Lots of shows listed there, including one that's happening down in Lincoln tonight, featuring Chad Gray of Mudvayne. And hell yeah, he's doing his own thing, celebrating him doing his own thing. Why not? Why do people do what they do? Because they can. That's why we're going to do one from Hell Yeah in just a moment. And this one from Chad and Mudvayne from the end of All Things to Come from 2002. Here's Not Falling. Here's Mudvayne on Old School Wednesday with 89.7 The River.

0: 89.7 The River, you wouldn't know. First track we got from Hell Yeah, the super group from back in the day. I believe they put that together in around 2006, 2007, before they started making all sorts of racket. Chad Gray of Hell Yeah, and of Mudvayne, who was right before that, doing his own thing now and down in Lincoln. That's at the Bourbon Theater. I know because I looked online. 89.7theriver.com, part of our summer concert series. We're into September. But as far as the calendar goes, it's not over yet. 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It does include the show coming up a week from Friday out at Shadow Ridge. The Country Club is hosting their 8th annual Shadow Ridge Music Festival. Blues Traveler, Gin Blossoms, and more. In fact, Spin Doctors and the Samples, too. Maybe you. We've got the tickets. Not yet, but soon. We'll get to those here before you know it. 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

89.7 The River from Far Beyond Driven, 5 minutes alone. Pantera today, old school Limp Bizkit too with Counterfeit. Just working our way through the first hour. It's humming right along. I'm digging around for a couple of other ones. There's a 40th anniversary to celebrate here from this past weekend at least. Well, something maybe from the 5150 release. Talking Van Halen. We had Chad Gray of Mudvayne and Hell Yeah. Both those bands featured earlier. He's down in Lincoln. Ugly Kid Joe is in town tonight. We'll serve that up for you here in just a moment. First, weather. It's official in about 20 minutes, the heat advisory. They say it starts at 1. Does it need to start at 1? Why can't it just be a thing right now? Because it's warming up out there with the humidity, too. In fact, we're looking at a slight chance for a shower here today into the afternoon hours, too. Highs in the upper 90s, plenty of sunshine. 76 overnight, chance for rain early tomorrow, then sunny again and hot again. And it's going to be hot all the way into the weekend. So depending on what you got going on, the heat advisory has now been extended until September 4th. So for the next couple of days as we get into the weekend, it's going to be pretty warm out there for September. Right now, 89 already here at the River Studios, and there are still a few tickets available. Of course, you can see more through the websites at Slowdown and, of course, their Facebook page as well. As we have a pair of tracks for you now from Ugly Kid Joe tonight at Slowdown. They are playing with Gallivant. They are going to be there as well as Platinum Moon. Doors open at 7, showtime at 8 o'clock tonight for that one. That's enough pub for that, huh? Let's get to the music right now. Let's do this one, neighbor. Hi, neighbor. Ugly Kid Joe on the Metro's concert station. It's Old School Wednesday on 89.7 The River.

0: 89.7 The River, everything about you. It's Ugly Kid Joe times two with Neighbor in there as well. Why not? They're on tour. They're here in the Metro. Ready to go tonight at Slowdown. You can see more about that on the interwebs. Part of our old school celebration for another Wednesday. There are more bands featured here in the next hour and 10 minutes that will be coming very soon, including the upcoming show at Shadow Ridge on Friday the 11th, the Shadow Ridge Music Festival. And then some Linkin Park. They're not really coming through, but they are going to be on the big screen with something called Unshatter. It's a brand new documentary put together by the band. Discusses what they were up to and how they regrouped. It took a few minutes to do that once Chester passed away, but it is going to be in theaters starting September 30th, a limited run in theaters only. Couple of different places to see it here in the Metro. And if you're caller 10 right now, we can hook you up with a pair of tickets to go check it out. 712-328-8970. Be caller 10. You'll have the Alamo and La Vista, Marcus at Twin Creek, Village Point. There's even a theater down in Lincoln that's going to have it too. So let's go. 712-328-8970. We'll put you down for a pair of tickets to check out the brand new documentary film from Linkin Park called Unshatter. 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
0: Hang on, Anthony. Anthony T. Takacs, I think. He says he's Hungarian. Hey, it doesn't matter where the family originates, brah. You got the tickets, man. You're on your way to see Unshatter, brand new from Linkin Park, a new documentary directed by Joe Hahn from the band. If you're a Linkin Park fan, this is something you've probably been at least looped in on. It's not opening until September 30th. That's at the end of the month. And it's a limited engagement that's going to happen at select theaters, including right here in the Metro. We got more tickets all this week. We've been doing them during lunch. And coming up in hour number two, we'll have the tickets as well for the upcoming Shadow Ridge Music Festival. And we'll have some bands featured there too. In the meantime, the refreshments will make an appearance. I'm working on as well the Guns N' Roses, maybe something from Local H, and a whole lot more. 712-328-8970 if you've got one. As we go back to Minutes to Midnight for this one from Linkin Park, since we had the tickets, we bleed it out on Old School Wednesday with 89.7 The River.

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1: What we've got here is failure to communicate. Some men you just can't reach. So you get what we had here last week, which is the way he wants it. Well, he gets it.

89.7 The River, Bound for the Floor from As Good as Dead. There's Local H, some Guns before that. The All Request Center for Wednesday. It's Old School. And it continues your chance to win with the Shadow Ridge Music Festival. That's upcoming on Friday, the 11th of September, a week from this Friday. We'll drop in some bands that are featured on the bill. Blues Traveler, Gin Blossoms, and more. 712-328-8970 if you've got one before that. Now, got a request for some Guar. I can easily do one of those for sure. I don't know about the double, but we'll get one on for you. And this one, man, I got to tell you, bro, is your internet broken or is mine broken? I know that, you know, just because you read it on the internet, it has to be true, right? But my guy Casey says, hey, 5150, 40 years ago this past weekend. So like a good on-air personality does, I've checked your homework. And it's telling me on the Wikipedia and the internet that it came out in March of 1986. Doesn't matter. We're going to play it anyway because our summer concert series is still going. And tonight is one of those hot summer nights that you can expect courtesy of Van Halen right now on this, the Old School Nooner, with your radio station, 89.7 The River.

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0: 89, Some of the River, Full Devil Jackets, the pride of Jackson. That's right, that Jackson. It's called Valley of Bones. It's just over 11 years old. We always say there are really no hard, fast rules for old school, but at least a decade. And sometimes you gotta get it close. But it's worth it because I haven't heard that since it probably came out in 2015. That was after 15 years of inactivity from the band and their first EP and LP back in 2000. They have been through it for sure. But from Jackson, Tennessee, back in 97, they got it together. Had some lineup changes, but it still sounds good on this, the old school Nooner, as we hammer away with our number two. Still got room for a few more. Dropped in some Guar and some Van Halen too, because we can. We will raise a little hell before it's all said and done. Will we be doing the safety dance? Perhaps. Let's see if we've got time for that. We will be doing some tickets here before too long for the Shadow Ridge Music Festival. Get that for you all this week during lunch. And it is just around the corner too, at Blues Traveler and Friends. ShadowRidgeMusicFestival.com for complete details and ticket information. And listen up for your chance to win before the end of the hour, which is not all that far away. The refreshments in just a couple of minutes. I think I might have time for something here as well. Courtesy of King's X. It's the old school Nooner on 89.7 The River.
1: 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Jump right in for The Urge. 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

89.7 The River. That one's called Prisoner, the Mighty Kings X today. And one from Screaming Trees, straight out of Seattle, huh? The sounds of Seattle with Nearly Lost You. About 25 minutes left. I'll squeeze in as many as I can, including maybe a couple from some bands that'll be featured as we get ready to unload those tickets in a couple of minutes. Coming up on September 11th, that's a Friday, kicking off the weekend with Shadow Ridge and their 8th Annual Music Festival at Shadow Ridge. 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Hot, hot, hot. That's all you need to know. In fact, the heat advisory kicked in at 1 o'clock today, runs until 7 p.m. on September 4th. That's Friday. It's only Wednesday. It's hot. That's all you need to know. Currently, right now, how hot is it? Currently, they say 94. The heat index, a tick above that, running at 96. So now you know. I could use an ice cold refreshment after that weather forecast. You could probably too. Maybe a concert buddy beer from Pine Nine. I'm just saying. In the meantime, the refreshments are here. Here is Bandidos on the Old School Nooner with 89.7 The River. So just have fun.

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0: 89.7 The River, Spin Doctors, Pocket Full of Kryptonite, Jim Blossoms, and Blues Traveler 2. Man, it's almost like they're all on tour and coming to town or something like that. I don't know. Old School Wednesday and concert tickets going out the door right now. Yes. The Samples, an honorable mention on the Nooner today. I didn't have anything from them, but they'll be there too, all of them. The Shadow Ridge Music Festival. It sets up a week from this Friday. 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
0: Hey, all right, congratulations to Tommy Boy from down in Lincoln, my old pal Tom. TJ is going to go rock star his way in with tickets for the upcoming Shadow Ridge Music Festival a week from this Friday. We're not done yet. We got a couple of Nooners left tomorrow and Friday, so that means a couple more opportunities for you to crash the party as well. In the meantime, Corey's rolling in shortly, bringing with him some Union Omaha soccer tickets. They have a match coming up this weekend. You could go to that one or a future match at Morrison Stadium. This is the one, though. Nah. League-leading Charlotte comes in to take on second-place Omaha. So there's bragging rights on the line. 7 o'clock for the kickoff. It's youth soccer night as well. Full schedule available at unionomaha.com. And hang around for your chance to win your way in with Corey as he rolls in next. And I raise a little hell on the way out the door. You thought I was going to skip you, didn't you, John? Didn't you? Nope. Here's a little trooper today on 89.7 The River.

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89.7 The River, the anchor for alternative and rock. No more regrets. It's almost Monday. Amplified Afternoons with Corey. It is not almost Monday. It is almost Thursday. And what I will do here on the show on Thursday mirrors what I will do today when it comes to giveaways. That's breaking Benjamin tickets, hitting on Road Rage between 5 and 6. And sooner than that, your chance at a pair of tickets for Union Omaha Soccer, which will be good for any time in the 2026 season. Here's the latest from Foo Fighters. It's called Window, and it's on your radio station, 89.7 The River.

0: 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We invite you to join us for Omaha's 22nd annual Out of the Darkness Walk for Suicide Prevention. It's coming up in just 24 days, Saturday, September 26th, Stinson Park, Exarban Village. And yeah, for over two decades, we've been coming together and walking in honor of those we've lost to suicide, in support of those still fighting, and to bring hope and healing to those affected by suicide. 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That's the big message at Stinson Park on Saturday, September 26th. 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
0: The rally on the route, 16th Street Block Party, is going to be happening this Saturday in downtown Omaha. It is a family-friendly event hosted by the Streetcar Impact Alliance, and it hopes to encourage the community to support local businesses during the streetcar construction and to show that the greater downtown area is still active, accessible, and worth the trip. Food and drinks going to be available from participating restaurants in and around the block party area, and alcohol purchased from the tents or businesses within the fenced-off area at 16th between Farnham and Harney will be allowed throughout the block party. Rally on the Route includes family-friendly activities, a local DJ, performances and activities from the Omaha Symphony, Opera Omaha, and more. And during that time, metered parking is going to be complimentary within one block of the event, and discounted parking is going to be available at the Park One Garage at 1516 Douglas Streets. It goes from 2 to 8 p.m. this Saturday, 16th Street, between Farnham and Harney in downtown Omaha. And you can see the Rally on the Route Facebook event page or our own concerts and events page at 897theriver.com for details. That's your Metro Minute. We're back with music from Cage the Elephant next. 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
5: The Reavers are rolling. Reaver football, not the only team on campus taking names early in the season. Men's and women's soccer still undefeated as well. Coach Scott Strohmeyer's football squad remains number one in the first NJCAA poll of the year as the Reavers take the show on the road this weekend to play at Coffeyville. The Red Ravens, they were upended in their first contest of the year and drop out of the top 10. They'll be ready for their first home contest. The

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89.7 The River, the anchor for alternative and rock beaches in Tennessee, Cage the Elephant. Frontman Matt Schultz says it was their opening slot on last year's Oasis tour that reignited their fire, and when their spot on that tour was over with, they went straight into the studio and started working on new music. And out came Beaches in Tennessee, and hopefully some more tunes that we'll hear sooner rather than later as well. Here's Who's Your Boyfriend from Royal Otis on your anchor for alternative and rock, 89.7 The River.

89.7 The River, new music from San. 89.7 The River, new music from Sam Fender featuring Olivia Dean. There's Rain Me In here on Amplified Afternoons. Between 5 and 6 o'clock today, that's during Road Rage, I'm going to have your chance to win tickets into this upcoming show. September 20th, Mid-America Center Council Bluffs. 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
1: 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Riley's Staff Spotlight is next. 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It's all coming up.

The headline reads, man uses robot vacuum to catch cheating wife, wins $16,000, then gets jailed for secretly filming her. Okay, a lot to unpack here. We go to Taiwan, where a man became suspicious of his wife being unfaithful after he discovered an unfamiliar used toothbrush at his home. That prompted him to check surveillance footage from the garage, and on that footage, he saw an unknown man dropping his wife off. Then a few months later, he remotely activated their robot vacuum cleaner via its mobile app. He was planning to use it to communicate with his wife, but when he saw the vacuum's live video feed, he saw his wife walking around the house naked while the man from the earlier surveillance video lounged on the sofa. Because why? Because it's 2026 and there are cameras everywhere. Even on your robot vacuum cleaner, which apparently also serves as a walkie-talkie. Anyway, he recorded his naked cheating wife on his vacuum cleaner. God, it's such an odd world we live in. And he used that footage to win a civil suit against her and ended up scoring around $16,000. But then she countersued for secretly filming her. And he was fined about 30% of that $16,000 and sentenced to 5 months in prison. Sucks for him.

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0: and Seven River Live by the Sword movements off their brand new fourth album, Happier Now. A track I'm very much so looking forward to shouting from the crowd when they take over Steelhouse in October.
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89.7 The River, the Metro's concert station. There's new rock from Waiting Room headliners, the Barbarians of California. They share a frontman with AWOL Nation. That is Aaron Bruno. Friday, September 11th, coming up about a week and a half from now, the band's going to be headlining the Waiting Room in Benson with Squint, Arm for Apocalypse, and The Tale Untold. The song you just heard, by the way, is called Earthquake. And tickets for that show are available at etix.com. 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Our weather outlook, well, we're in a heat advisory till 7 p.m. tomorrow, as heat index values could go up to 105. We're actually pretty close to there right now. And overnight low temps, not a whole much, a lot of relief. They're ranging between 75 and 80. Mostly clear skies tonight with a low of 78. 96 tomorrow with a chance of a morning shower, then a mostly sunny and hot afternoon. And we're currently at 96 in the metro with a heat index of 103. Here's music from Astro headliners Modest Mouse. They'll be here September 25th with tickets available at Ticketmaster. 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

0: 89.7 The River. There's new music from Joyce Manor called I Used to Go to This Bar. All week long, including right now. Been giving you a chance at tickets for Union Omaha Soccer. And these tickets are good for any time in the 2026 season. Although, if you're interested, there is a game coming up at Morrison Stadium this Saturday. Union Omaha will be hosting Charlotte Independence with a 7 p.m. kickoff. It's also Youth Soccer Night. 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Let's get you a pair of tickets. 712-328-8970. Caller 10, you're in to Morrison Stadium for any Union Omaha game in the 2026 season that you'd like to attend. And good luck to you. We're back with music from Death Cab for Cutie next. Then Youngblood, both ahead of a listener-constructed themed 4-4 coming up soon on 89.7 The River.
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0: Traffic is reported stop and go on northbound US 75 between Capehart Road and Cornhusker in Bellevue. And there is an accident that's been reported at 126th Plaza and L Street. And then all I see besides that is a patch of slow traffic on westbound Interstate 80 between 42nd and 72nd Street. But if you spot something else out there, please let the Total Traffic Tip Line know. They can be reached at 402-551-CARS. Hi, The River. Who's this?
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0: 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And like I said, there's a game coming up this Saturday at 7 p.m. as well. I'll have more chances to win those tickets throughout the week right here on Amplified Afternoons. Today's show brought to you by the 8th Annual Shadow Ridge Music Festival. 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
1: It's time set aside for you and your four-song playlist weekday afternoons, 4 o'clock. How do you make it happen? Most people email me. Disclaimer, my email's a little messed up this week. Has been since Monday. Since Monday at about 10:45 a.m. In fact, after that on Monday, I couldn't get my email to work at all. Yesterday, it was temperamental. Today, it's temperamental. But Corey at 89.7theriver.com, C-O-R-E-Y. You got other options, though, as well, to communicate with me, such as the Amplified Afternoons Facebook page and, of course, the phone. That's working fine this week, 712-328-8970. Joel emailed me this for way before my email started giving me problems, so I've got it right here in front of me. And he's got a themed 4-4 for us today. He says, I haven't done one of these in a while. I call it a chain reaction playlist. And he says, if you don't know what that means, you'll figure it out pretty quickly. The Middle from Jimmy Eat World kicks off Joel's chain reaction 4-4 right here on your radio station, 89.7 The River.

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89.7 The River. There's Theory of a Dead Man putting us right in the middle of Joel's chain reaction themed 4-4, which was kicked off by the middle from Jimmy Eat World. Then we went to World War Me from Theory of a Dead Man. And next we go to Dead Man Walking from Jelly Roll. You got this, right? You know what we're doing here. It's Joel's Chain Reaction 4-4 on 89.7 The River.

0: 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Last word of the artist, first word of the next song title. 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That's how Joel made it happen. And themed or not, your 4 favorites could rock the Metro weekday afternoons by dropping me an email, maybe a message on the Amplified Afternoons Facebook page, or a phone call, 712-328-8970. We're back with music from The Warning next. We will also get you the latest from Autumn Kings, Julia Wolf, and more. 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

89.7 The River, the anchor for alternative rock. Autumn Kings, Gone, Gone, Gone. River weather outlook, we're in a heat advisory till 7 p.m. tomorrow. Heat index value is up to 105, and overnight low temps between 75 and 80. Our forecast for tonight, mostly clear, low of 77. We'll top out at 96 tomorrow with a chance of morning showers, then a mostly sunny afternoon. We're at 96 currently in the metro. That's your actual temperature. Heat index 103. Daily flight to Florida soon. And sometime between 5 and 6, we'll give you a chance to win your way into Breaking Benjamin. Here's In My Room from Julia Wolf on Amplified Afternoons, 89.7 The River.

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1: 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There's new rock from Edge Hill. It's called Love to Go. Amplified Afternoons with Corey. Road Rage soon. All requests from 5 to 6 and your chance at Breaking Benjamin tickets somewhere in there. And before we get there, I'll have the latest from Honest Dave and MGK and a brand new song from a new band called the Dave Smashews Band coming up next. First, though, grab that luggage. We are boarding for your daily virtual flight to...
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1: We go to St. Petersburg, Florida, where a 41-year-old Florida woman was arrested months after stealing $60 from police. Jessica Straubel, known as Crooked Jess, lived up to her nickname after she accepted $60 from police as a part of an undercover operation. She was instructed to go inside of a drug dealer's house and score some crack cocaine with that $60. Well, she went inside the house, but after an hour passed and she didn't return, it was determined that she escaped through the backyard and...
5: Up in R-U-N-N-O-F-T.
1: Police canvassed the neighborhood but came up empty-handed on Crooked Jess. Authorities also added that since she didn't own a phone, they had no way of getting in contact with her to inquire about her whereabouts. Yeah, because, you know, she totally would have answered that call or text. I guess next time you'll have to give her $60 and a phone. But finally, after several months, police caught up with Crooked Jess and...
6: She got arrested.
1: Let this be a lesson learned. If you don't want to wind up in a crooked mess, never ever trust Crooked Jess.
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1: Accident reported at the intersection of Northwest Radial and Fontenelle Boulevard. Stop and go traffic in the following areas. Westbound Dodge between 72nd and 90th. Westbound Interstate 80 between 24th and 72nd Streets. And US 75 in Bellevue is stop and go. Northbound between Capehart and Cornhusker, and southbound between Chandler and Highway 370. And we got a patch of slow traffic on westbound Dodge between 108th Avenue and 144th Street. That's all I'm seeing, but if you spot something else, please let the Total Traffic Tip Line know. They can be reached at 402-551-CARS. This look at traffic today has been brought to you by the 8th Annual Shadow Ridge Music Festival. Coming up next Friday, September 11th at Shadow Ridge, located at 188th and Pacific. 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
4: It is at that, and later on this hour, your chance to win Breaking Benjamin tickets. Until then, something you want to hear, 712-328-8970. That's working fine. Amplified Afternoons on Facebook. That's working fine. Email seems to be working fine. I actually just got a couple of emails within the past 15 or 20 minutes or so. It's been temperamental all week long, so we'll see. But that's Corey, C-O-R-E-Y, at 897theriver.com. We'll be celebrating a couple of concerts today on Road Rage, as there's one happening in Lincoln at the Bourbon Theater. We'll fire off Road Rage with a celebration on the Chad Gray Show. Starting at 7 o'clock tonight, Chad's going to be playing songs from both Mudvayne and Hell Yeah. And so let's play songs from both Mudvayne and Hell Yeah to kick off Road Rage and to celebrate this concert. Here's Dig from Mudvayne on 89.7 The River.

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Doughboy from Mudvayne. Had some Hell Yeah in there before that, and before that, more Mudvayne. Songs from both bands will be on stage tonight at the Bourbon Theater as Chad Gray headlines, and we'll be playing songs from both projects. It's a 7 o'clock start time. 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Coming up soon, I'll have your chance to win your way into Breaking Benjamin's upcoming Mid-America Center show. 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

89.7 The River, where you hear it first. Backseat Driving, that's the new one from Slightly Stupid. Getting some help from Wiz Khalifa and G Love. How about some Breaking Benjamin tickets?

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0: Accident reported at 34th Ave and Ames Ave. Stop and go traffic on westbound Dodge between 72nd and 90th. And on US 75 in Bellevue, northbound between Capehart and Cornhusker and southbound between Chandler Road and Highway 370. A couple slow patches, westbound Dodge between 108th Avenue and 129th Street. And westbound Interstate 80 between I-480 and 72nd. That's all I got. You see something else? Please let the Total Traffic Tip Line know. 402-551-CARS. 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
8: Hi, this is Margarita.
0: Margarita, you're a winner.
8: You're kidding, to Chevelle?
0: Yeah, Breaking Benjamin, Chevelle, Starset, and Cammy Kehoe, you're going.
8: Oh, my God. Wait, Corey, I was having my daughter call me. Are you serious?
0: I don't joke around about this stuff. This is serious business here. You're going to the show.
8: Oh, my God.
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Skies with a low of 77. 96 for a high tomorrow with a chance of a morning shower, then mostly sunny the rest of the day. And we're at 97 currently in the metro with a heat index of 104. Here's Freaking Out from Dexter and the Moonrocks on Road Rage 89.7 The River.

0: 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Ugly Kid Joe, Everything About You. They are playing Slow Down tonight for an 8 o'clock show. All the info there on our concerts and events page at 89.7theriver.com. 14-year-old me is freaking out about Ugly Kid Joe being in town. It's weird. Ugly Kid Joe was my favorite band for like a while. For a good solid year and a half, maybe 2 years. And it's funny because the band that was my favorite band right before Ugly Kid Joe was EMF. Those two bands sound nothing alike. You know, I was young. But anyway, yeah, you can see details on that show and the aforementioned Chad Gray show, which is happening at the Bourbon Theater tonight there on our concerts and events page at 89.7theriver.com. Today we had a concert announcement. Kurt Dimer's Hellbilly Hollow hitting the waiting room. Now, Kurt Dimer, we had him here earlier this summer with Hailstorm at the Astro. He's going to be back for a intimate live performance coming up Sunday, September 20th at the waiting room, but also a private screening of his new movie, Hellbilly Hollow. You know, Kurt Dimer's an actor as well, and you'll be able to check out the movie before it even comes out to the public, because I don't think it hits theaters until a handful of days after that. So this is Sunday, September 20th at the waiting room. All the details can be found at 89.7theriver.com. And keep rocking the river for your chance to win your way into this private screening of Hellbilly Hollow and a live performance from Kurt Dimer happening Sunday, September 20th at the Waiting Room with the Metro's Concert Station, 89.7 The River.
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5: The Reavers are rolling. 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Men's and women's soccer still undefeated as well. Coach Scott Strohmeyer's football squad remains number one in the first NJCAA poll of the year as the Reavers take the show on the road this weekend to play at Coffeyville. The Red Ravens, they were upended in their first contest of the year and drop out of the top 10. They'll be ready for their first home contest. The game can be heard right here on the river. 10:30 pregame, 11 o'clock kick. 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
0: We got a couple accidents out there affecting traffic. One at 34th Ave and Ames Ave. One on eastbound Dodge at University Drive. And then stop and go traffic on US 75 northbound between Capehart and Cornhusker and southbound between Childs and Highway 370. And then some slow patches. Westbound Dodge, both between 72nd and 90th and between 108th Avenue and 129th Street. And westbound Interstate 80 is creeping along between 42nd and 72nd Streets. That's all I see, but if you spot something else, please let the Total Traffic Tip Line know. 402-551-CARS. This look at traffic today has been brought to you by the 8th Annual Shadow Ridge Music Festival coming up next Friday, September 11th. That's at Shadow Ridge, 188th and Pacific, with Blues Traveler, Gin Blossom, Spin Doctors, and The Samples. 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That's going to do it for me today. Thanks so much for hanging. Come back tomorrow. I've got more chances for you to win tickets. I've got Union Omaha soccer tickets and, of course, Breaking Benjamin tickets tomorrow between 2 p.m. and 6 p.m. right here in Amplified Afternoons. Till then, have a great night. Make it count. 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

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Text the river to 44321. 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
2: 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The name sounds unusual, but man, has she got a story. She is now officially out of Melbourne, Australia. Her parents, Sri Lankan, Tamil refugees. And they immigrated to South Africa. From there, her parents relocated to Melbourne, Australia. And that explains the chaos on her new album and in her latest single, Cruisin' to Self-Soothe. Here's Eka Vandal.

0: Vandal, Cruising to Self-Soothe. That's her latest off her album that just recently came out called Looking for People to Unfollow. When you want to hear it, and you want to hear it before anybody else, you get it right here. I hope you enjoyed that Staff Spotlight. I'm Sophia John. Till next time, take care.
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